0: Mix.
1: 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So amazing. 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
3: Tired of getting shot at. 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Niggas need a spot where we can kick it. 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
3: It's complicated met Jay.

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That's when I knew that your heart was scarring. Friends to lovers need a part to star in. Like, wait, babe,